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1: 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Hey, time right now, we got 12 after 8 o'clock. That's 7 from Jungkook. Now we get something from BTS. This next song is brought to you by Big Shot Hot Dog. 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
0: Hey, we got Cup of Joe coming through. This next song is brought to you by Burst 345 Twin Pack. Pang dalawang baso, 2 times na inom, 2 times na nutrisyon. 750 lang SRP per baso. 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
5: 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And wait, there's more. Get a chance to win the grand raffle prize of 10,000 pesos. For more details and registration, check out the Facebook page of Eagles Week Fun Run and Happy Feet Production. 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And let's run with purpose. 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

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Yes, we know the feeling. Kaya naman, moving on. To Ben and Ben, to Make It With You. And this next song is brought to us by CDO Idol Hot Dog. May panalo na with the cheesiest idol cheese dog ever versus previews formulation.

0: 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Bukidnon. 2 minutes before we hit 10 o'clock. In Ben and Ben, with one of their biggest covers ever, we got Make It With You right there. And that song was brought to us by CDO Idol Hot Dog. May panalo na with the cheesiest idol cheese dog ever versus previous formulation. 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Magandang umaga mga sweethearts. Ako at si Dr. Heart. We'll be with you till 11 o'clock dito sa ating programang Music from the Heart na talaga naman ang pinag-uusapan. Umiinit na. O yung ating talakayan na red flag nga ba ang taong hindi marunong mag-sorry? Let's read some comments right here. We got Gal Banaag. Good morning, Heart FM. For me, it's a no. Para Bibo. Okay. 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Shout out na ako akong self. Uy, nagbe-birthday today. 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Greta Loca, good morning. Good morning to you too. Mula naman dyan sa Malapag, si Zia Aina. Shout out sa'yo ha. Sige, alam kong mayroon kayong mga thoughts, but you don't know where to go for you to share that. For you to let us know. Ito yung take ko, George at Dr. Heart. Sige ha. Excited kaming marinig kayo. Red flag nga ba? Ang taong hindi marunong mag-sorry. Okay, text nyo kami. 0917-1579-927 at 0961-8924-927. 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